Holy Forever, Chris Tomlin. Hey, Rob with you on Joy Worship. Looking forward to praying with you in a couple of minutes. If you do have any prayer needs, you can always text us at 800-456-8910. Also, let us know where you're texting from. You can also email us, joyworship@thejoyfm.com. It's become one of my favorite worship songs. 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How awesome. On Joy Worship.

Brandon Lake on Joy Worship. Rob here. You know, I mentioned earlier today about my oldest daughter, Maddie, in her latest newsletter, being called by God to run to a situation, to run to this remote village, to serve people, to lead people to Jesus and build up their walk. And I came across this devotion today based on Joshua 1, verse 7. Only be strong and very courageous, that you may observe to do according to all the law which Moses, my servant, commanded you. Do not turn from it to the right hand or to the left, that you may prosper wherever you go. Courage isn't about the absence of uncertainty. It's obedience in the middle of it. And God, in that verse there, ties courage and prospering to his word. Strength and courage grow when we anchor ourselves in truth. When the voices of doubt get loud, God's word steadies us. When we feel inadequate, his promises remind us who we are. So maybe if you're stepping into something new right now, or maybe you're feeling the weight of, can I really do this? Hear this clearly. You don't do it alone. The same God who called you is with you. He's going to equip you. He's going to strengthen you. So be bold and take that step. But be strong, not in yourself, but in him. He is faithful. Father, we thank you for that reminder that you put something on our hearts to run towards something, whether it be helping someone in our community, going halfway around the world to speak the good news into people's lives, to maybe confront someone that doesn't share the same beliefs that you do, Father, that we do. So, Father, my prayer is that you not only, when you put that on our hearts, that we have that confidence that you are walking with us in the middle of that calling, Father. That is my prayer for all that may be feeling uncertainty right now, that you show up and show out in a mighty way, that they feel your presence in doing your work, Father. Father, we thank you for equipping us with the tools that we need to reach people, whether it be our past experiences or other things, tools that you have given us to be able to connect people to you, Father. Father, we thank you for the love and grace you show us through Jesus. It's in his name we pray. Amen. Thanks for praying tonight.

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2: 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Joy Worship.

That's new from SEU Worship. It's called Bless the Blood on Joy Worship. 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

From doctor's appointments and picking up the kids to just keeping the house functioning, he is with you. 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

I hope these songs are encouraging you and steadying you if you've had a crazy day, or just allowing you to praise God for his goodness. We've got some great music coming up from Sons of Sunday, One More Day. It really is Amazing Grace. Phil Wickham, Worthy of It All from C.C. 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

One more day, Sons of Sunday. It's Rob with you on Joy Worship. You know, I love watching Steve Hartman's On the Road segments on CBS. Always uplifting stories. And this one I caught earlier today on one of those Facebook reels, but it was from earlier this year. It was a business owner in a small town in Iowa who was standing outside a coffee shop one morning, and he wasn't exactly dressed well. Matter of fact, you know, nothing matched. He kind of looked disheveled, but he had stopped before he went inside the coffee shop because he realized he didn't spend time to pray just yet. So he was actually just standing there praying when a young man, 9 years old, walked up to him and just held out a dollar bill. The young man actually thought he was homeless. But the business owner ended up telling him, no, I'm not. They ended up striking a conversation, actually went inside to grab a snack. And it turns out this young man's dad worked in a nearby business to this coffee shop. But this young man, what he said was, when you give, you receive so much more. Boy, is that not scripture talking right there? Luke chapter 6, give and it will be given to you. A good measure, pressed down, shaken together, and running over, will be poured into your lap. It's just that reminder that we should always have that heart of generosity, loving on others. And it turns out that this business owner and young man have struck up such a friendship. They hang out once a week, go to movies. The young man helps out in this guy's business. It just is so amazing what an act of generosity can do and how the blessings come about from that.

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0: Scott's daughter drove 6 hours just to have lunch with her dad.
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0: My good friend Scott shared how his adult daughter was also one of his best friends. That left me puzzled, since I hardly had a relationship with my dad. Proverbs 24:3 says it takes wisdom to have a good family. I started asking God to teach me how to build this kind of connection with my own children, and a weekly father-daughter time started soon after. It was one of the best decisions of my life. Man, even if you were not close to your father, with God's help, you can choose to break the generational pattern of fathers being uninvolved or emotionally distant from their children. It will be one of the best decisions of your life.
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2: 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He is everything that you need. Joy Worship.

worthy of it all. CC Winans on Joy Worship. Hey, Rob here. Yeah, I talked earlier about the story I had seen about a business owner and a 9-year-old boy in Iowa. And the main gist of the story was about giving. But you know what it also represents? If you think about it for a moment, the unlikely pairing of these two people, could that have been a divine appointment by God? He creates these connections with others. He wants us to represent him in that moment. So as you are going about and you're connecting with people, it might be something that God has planned already, and he just wants you to really make that connection with that other person, to maybe even lead people to a life with Jesus.

Wherever you find yourself, on your way to work, a morning walk, or just living life, He is with you. This is Joy Worship.

0: Ryan Kennedy on Joy Worship. Have a great night. Ask God to prepare you for the next day. 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

0: This is Carter Conlon. Psalm 119, verses 130 says, "The entrance of your words gives light." Every time God's word enters the heart, light comes. This is what changes everything. When His truth breaks through our confusion, our fears begin to fade, and we start to see what He has prepared for us. God wants to do something beyond your deepest expectations, something which you and I could never accomplish in our own strength. He still gives sight to the blind. He still opens doors that have kept us bound. The moment His words find entrance into your heart, something inside of you begins to live, maybe for the first time. Let His truth fully enter you and bring light to every hidden place inside your heart. Believe today that He still heals, restores, and opens to you what has been closed. Let His word bring you into the freedom of faith. This is Carter Conlon. It's time to pray.
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1: We've all experienced that sinking feeling after our lives have drifted off course. 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The Lord will stabilize you until the storm has passed. If we're not anchored in the promises of God, a catastrophic event could send us sinking into a sea of hopelessness. Therefore, our commitment should be this from Hebrews 10. Let us hold unswervingly to the hope we profess, for God is faithful to keep His promise.
0: This Hope Minute was brought to you by Hope for the Heart. 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

0: This is Today's Single Christian, and I'm Lena Ebujamra. Jim Elliot is one of my spiritual heroes. This guy lived all out for Jesus, and his testimony lives on to shout how great God is. Jim once said, "Wherever you are, be all there. Live to the hilt every situation you believe to be the will of God." When it comes to singleness, there is no wiser counsel. When it comes to life, there are no wiser words. 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So if He is able and He is good, then no matter where we find ourselves today, God has allowed us to be there for a reason. Now think about Jim's words. If you're a follower of Jesus and seeking to obey the Lord, then wherever you find yourself today, be all there. Lift to a hilt, believe that you're in God's will because you are. For more on this good father, visit todayssinglechristian.com.
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0: This is Carter Conlon. When we accepted Jesus Christ as our Savior, you and I were born again by the Spirit of God. That means we were given a new lease on life. We were set free from the power of sin by the cross and then made in right standing in the sight of God. God's Holy Spirit now dwells in us, and He makes the promises of God available in our hearts and in our minds. Then by His power, these promises that we have always longed for, He brings them into focus, into reality, and we are changed. That's why Paul the Apostle said in the Scriptures that as we behold Jesus Christ and the victory He won for us, we begin to change by the Spirit of God, from image to image and glory to glory. These words are phenomenal because they mean that we are changed into the person that brings God to reputation. It's time to pray.
1: 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He is everything that you need. Joy Worship.

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0: Hey, I'm Season, and I'm a joy bringer. The pressure of the moment builds. The ball is thrown with power and laser precision as the runner lunges forward with all their might, trying to touch the base before the ball. Dirt, force, and anticipation swirl as the sound of the umpire's call rises above the crowd. Safe! Cheers erupt, and the runner is relieved and elated. If you're a sports fan, then you probably have noticed that life can often look like a game of offense versus defense. But the Lord wants to remind us today that no matter how tense life gets, when the opposition is surrounding you and the bases are loaded, God's presence is always home base. Psalm 2:12 says, "Joyful are those who take refuge in Him." Yes, it's true. No matter how much of a nail biter the circumstance, you can find joy and rest because the umpire of heaven declares you safe. I'm Season, and I'm a joy bringer.
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0: Is your daughter feeling blue? Maybe she has a case of the ins and uns. Hi, I'm Dana Gresh, founder of True Girl. A few years ago, a friend of mine came up with a concept about identity. She noticed that we struggle a great deal with having a sense of insignificance. She calls it the ins and uns. It sounds something like this: I'm insignificant, I'm inadequate, I'm unworthy, I'm unloved. Does your daughter say things in her own language that mirror these bad thoughts? Maybe it sounds more like, I can't do it, or I don't belong. Tell her how you've struggled with the ins and uns. Then find a scriptural truth to claim over yourselves together, like, when I am weak, God's strength shows up. 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For more tips on how to raise your kids, go to danagresh.com.
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Wherever you find yourself, on your way to work, a morning walk, or just living life, He is with you. 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

Come on, this is the word of the Lord. It says, praise the Lord. Praise God in his sanctuary. Praise him in his mighty heavens. Praise him for his acts of power. Praise him for his surpassing greatness.

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0: Isn't that the hope of every Christian parent? We want our kids to have a growing and thriving relationship with them. Question, did you have that as a kid? While I grew up in a Christian home, it wasn't my first choice because I really didn't know him until later. But here are some reasons why I came to Christ and follow him today. The obvious thing is that the Holy Spirit called me, but my parents did a lot right. My parents wanted to know God more and showed us that. They always pointed out life lessons in a spiritual context. 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It doesn't guarantee salvation in our kids, but it's certainly a good foundation for it.
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0: Denny's dad was a harsh, angry man, which is how he was treating his daughter, Sally.
1: Lonnie Berger, author of Every Man a Warrior.
0: Denny came to see me because his anger was driving Sally away. We discussed James 1:20. The anger of man does not bring about the right wise outcome that God desires. Denny began to change and was making it safe to talk. And in 6 months, Denny and Sally were both enjoying their father-daughter time. Then it happened. Sally's irresponsible boyfriend went drinking and totaled Sally's car. When the phone call came, Denny lost it, blew up at his daughter, shouting his criticism of her choices. They didn't speak again for a whole year. The anger of man does not bring about the right wise outcome that God desires.
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Well, good morning, ladies and gentlemen. It is a Friday, and we are heading into the Columbus Day weekend. I know that's no school for some, not all. I think it's about 75% of the country doesn't do school, but there's about 25% who do. If you couldn't work out that grade school math right there. If you need prayer this morning, 877-800-PRAY is our prayer line.

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2: 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He is everything that you need. Joy Worship.

That is Jen Johnson, Brooke Lizardwood, two of the most iconic worship voices. No offense to Carrie Job, she's up there as well. But that's called Thank You, Lord, here on Joy Worship. 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

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This is Joy Worship.

All right, Atlanta native Pat Barrett right there. Praise the Lord forever here on Joy Worship. As we get your Friday going, whatever you've got coming up today, know that we will be here to remind you of who you are and who God is and give you a chance to pray to Him through song. That's what worship is. It's prayers through song, utterings of your heart to God set to music. And if you want to text us, let us know.

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Bethel Music, along with the legendary Leland Mooring. He's one of the best. I'm JR, and thank you for listening to Joy Worship this morning. My Fridays are like all worship. 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
1: We're all created with three God-given inner needs for love, significance, and security. 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When you refuse to yield your will to Him, you miss out on Him being your need meter. 2 Peter 1:3 says, His divine power has given us everything we need for life and godliness through our knowledge of Him who called us by His own glory and goodness.
0: This Hope Minute was brought to you by Hope for the Heart. 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
2: The Prince of Peace, the Son of Man, He is everything that you need. Joy Worship.

The Belonging Company on Joy Worship. We are inching up on the Columbus Day weekend. I know it's no school for some, not all on Monday. I do want to let you know that if you have not connected with us on Instagram or Facebook yet, we would love it if you did. Just search Joy Worship. Matt Maher right here.

0: righteousness. 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
1: Wherever you find yourself, on your way to work, a morning walk, or just living life, He is with you. 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

That is SEU Worship, Wild Rushing Wind here on Joy Worship. Happy Friday. Tomorrow marks the 8-week mark since my son Boston broke his clavicle, first soccer match of the season, and boom, out. 8 weeks. I don't know who it's been harder on, me or him. I kind of live kind of a sheltered life outside of work. I don't really hang with too many people. I just kind of go home and relax the brain and then hang with the boy when he, you know. And so I've noticed these past 8 weeks just how much his soccer was a source of happiness for me. And so it's very interesting when something gets taken away. You're like, oh, I put a lot of weight on that. And yeah, I think it affected me more than him. But he's going to check in just a couple minutes to read a bit of God's word to us from the pantry at home.

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the cross. Only then I understood that even in the ruthless pain,

0: right, that is Seth Schleter, Valley of Worship here on Joy Worship. 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
1: 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See what great love the Father has lavished on us, that we should be called children of God. 1 John 3, verse 1.

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2: The power of love. The freedom from sin. He is everything that you need. Joy Worship.

Such a declaration right there from Elevation Worship and that song. I don't know who wrote it, Stephen Furtick or Chris Brown, somebody at Elevation, but it forces you to say those words out loud. I trust in God, which I think is the goal of every person, to figure out how to put their trust in God. From birth to death, that is our quest, is to trust that God is good and He is for us and He is real and He is near. And for some, you know, everybody's path is different to figure that out or to put that into practice. But we want to remind you, prayer is available for you today at 877-800-PRAY.

It's Ryan Kennedy right there on Joy Worship. I am JR. We're going to spend a moment in the Word of God here in about 15 minutes. Hope you're having a great Friday as we head towards the Columbus Day weekend.

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Poets and Prophets on Joy Worship. I want to help you out with something that I have struggled with before we pray together here. Today's verse of the day on the YouVersion Bible app is a very famous, you know, one of the most quotable scriptures in all the Bible, Jeremiah 29:11, about God having good plans for you, plans to prosper, not to harm you. You can ask yourself, okay, that was written to the Israelites at that time. How do I know it applies to me? A human being in 2026, can I apply those same principles? It was spoken directly to the Israelites that were in exile in Babylon. You know, not to the Christians living in 2026 when it was written. So how do I know that God has good plans for me when I am not, you know, I wasn't a part of that Israeli tribe? Here's the difference right here. We were brought into the story, Paul quotes it right here, to the Gentile Christians, those who are not Jewish. Paul says that Gentile Christians who were once, quote, far away have been brought near through Christ. That's Ephesians 2:13 is where you can find that. But now in Christ Jesus, you who were once far away have been brought near by the blood of Christ. And Paul describes Gentile believers as having been grafted into the people of God. Romans 11, you, though a wild olive shoot, have been grafted in among the others and now share in the nourishing sap from the olive root. It's a beautiful picture. You become part of God's redeemed people through Christ. Jesus is the bridge. The promises apply because of the fulfillment of Jesus. Which means when you read today's verse of the day, and God says, I have plans to prosper you, not to harm you. Plans to give you a hope and a future. Then you'll call on me and come and pray to me, and I will listen to you. You will seek me and find me when you seek me with all your heart, and I will be found by you, says the Lord. So God, today we cannot thank you enough for grafting us into the olive tree, for bringing us into the family. You've given us a spirit of adoption where we call out to you, Abba, Father. Brought near through Christ, and we can approach you with confidence into your presence. The resurrection is everything to us, and we cannot thank you enough today. The great I am, the maker of heaven and earth. Thank you that we get to be called children of God through Christ, which means all the promises apply. The promise that you are near, you don't abandon us. And your unfailing love applies as well. Let us take on the world today, knowing that if you are with us, who can be against us? God, you are great, we pray in Jesus' name. Amen.

Maverick City right there on Joy Worship. Hope you're having a great Friday morning. Don't forget our prayer line. It's always open at 877-800-PRAY. As we continue to worship together here today, here is SEU Worship.

0: Hi, I'm Barry McGuire, author of Ignite Your Life, explaining how you can have wholehearted faith regardless of your circumstances. The term sanctification refers to the ongoing work God does in us as he shapes us to look more like Jesus. It's not instant and it's not about perfection. It's about growth. As God changes your heart, your thoughts, and your actions, it naturally affects how you share your faith. Sanctification reminds us that we don't share from a place of having it all together, but from a place of being transformed. Your stories matter because they show what God is still doing in you. When others see patience replacing anger, love replacing fear, and humility replacing pride, the gospel becomes visible. Sanctification gives credibility to your witness, not because you are flawless, but because you're becoming more like Christ. As God continues his work in you, your life points others to him, making faith both seen and shared. 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

Danny Gokey declaring it here this morning that he is so worthy. I am JR heading out of here. I'm going to head over to the Joy FM studio. 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

Anyone else feel like they've been pulled in 1,000 different directions this week? And it's like, okay, how do I get back to the things that I really want to be focusing on? Hey, I'm Amanda on Joy Worship. Well, you made a good choice by listening today. Great music and conversation that helps us remember those things that matter most. Here's Torin Wells and Jen Johnson. This is Famous For on Joy Worship.

Our pastor kind of put it bluntly several weeks ago. He said, when I have a hard time forgiving others, I remember the dirtbag that I am and how much God has forgiven me. Hey, I'm Amanda on Joy Worship. And it really is true, isn't it? All those things that God has forgiven us for, can we also try to extend that forgiveness to the ones around us? Here's Taya with Cody Carnes.

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2: The King of Kings, the Lord of Lords. He is everything that you need. Joy Worship.

from Seacoast Music. That's called Our God Reigns on Joy Worship. Hey there, I'm Amanda, and I am so grateful that we have some people in our industry that can give us wisdom and encouragement as we all get just a little bit older. Cece Winans is one of those people. She has been singing for a very long time, since the 80s. She's been in the spotlight, and she said, yeah, now that I'm getting a little older, I slow down in certain ways, but the one place where I keep going is investing in others. Through Bible study, through small group, through mentoring, she's like, I've got so many life lessons that I don't want to keep to myself.

Lauren Wells. It's Bless Your Name on Joy Worship. Hey, I'm Amanda. Thank you for making us a part of your day today. Would you say it was a good week? Maybe it was a challenging week. Maybe you're like, oh, we still have some time to go this week. We're just so grateful that you're making us a part of it.

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incredible to think that the God who placed the stars in the sky, who told the ocean, you stop right here, the same God that has the ability to change the seasons, is the same God who cares deeply about our situations. Hey, I'm Amanda on Joy Worship, and I know sometimes that care and that protection doesn't look the way that we expect it to. We pray a certain prayer and we think, this is the thing, this is what I'm supposed to do. And maybe it's a no or a closed door or a just not quite yet. Let's hold on to hope, knowing that God is doing a good thing in and through us, even if we're not exactly sure what that looks like in the moment.

0: It's time for another edition of Brad Huddleston's TechWise. Here's Brad.
1: If you're a parent who's chosen to listen to this program daily because you're serious about getting a grip on runaway technology in your home, I believe God is leading you. 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I don't want you to feel condemned, and God sure doesn't either. 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Just reach out and press that button and keep listening. Remember what your Bible says. There is therefore now no condemnation to those who are in Christ Jesus. For more hope and encouragement, I invite you to check out my book, Digital Rehab, Learning to Live Again in the Real World. You can find it and many other resources at bradhuddleston.com.
2: 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He is everything that you need. Joy Worship.

And sometimes walking with Jesus feels like we're walking through a dense fog. It's like, okay, I feel like I'm on the path, but I'm not exactly sure where we're going. Hey, I'm Amanda on Joy Worship. Stick close to Christ and know that you are walking in the right direction. And what a gift it was this morning, even if we were exhausted, maybe you were a little cold or just a little frustrated, to wake up and have the gift of another day. Here's Sons of Sunday on Joy Worship.

Red Rocks Worship that is called The Highest on Joy Worship. Hey there, I'm Amanda. Have you noticed that there are several things around us? We watch the news or we scroll through social media that could have us feeling afraid. I love this verse from 2 Timothy 1:7. It says this, "For God has not given us a spirit of fear, but of power, of love, and of a sound mind." Ellie Holcomb has a book called Fighting Words. And what she shares about this, she's like, it's not just don't be afraid. It's also remember.

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It is a grace that is not deserved, but a grace that is given so freely. It really is amazing grace. Hey, I'm Amanda on Joy Worship. There is still power in the blood of Jesus. It covers all our sin. Every

I'm not sure what you're walking through today. Maybe it's a diagnosis or a relationship challenge, or maybe you're looking at your finances and going, okay, Lord, we know you're going to work this out, but we don't know how. Hey, I'm Amanda on Joy Worship. Know this, He is in the waiting. And while we are waiting, He is at work.

0: The Stubborn Bulldog. I'm Cindy Tang with Moving Moments. Rocco the Bulldog had had enough. He plopped down right in the middle of the road after a long walk and refused to move. Well, my neighbor picked him up and carried him home. Sometimes I feel a little like Rocco, tired, weary. But the Bible reminds us in Isaiah 46:4 that God will sustain us and carry us. Life was hard for the Apostle Paul, too. He was in prison chains, yet in Philippians 3, he said to keep pressing on toward Jesus. So even when life feels heavy, don't give up. Keep going, because God promises to carry you when you cannot go another step. I write about Rocco and this very topic in my upcoming devotional, Companions in Faith. Simply go to movingmoments.org. I'm Cindy Tang with Moving Moments. Now it's your time to make a move.
1: 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He is everything that you need. Joy Worship.

crossed over the midway point of our Friday, which means we're basically into the weekend. Hey, I'm Amanda on Joy Worship. And as we look back on this past week, what are some of those things that have been so good? Maybe they haven't been huge or amazing or Facebook worthy, but they've been good little moments. I have a friend who took a vacation with her mom and her sisters, and she posted a video of just her and her niece smiling together. They don't get to see each other very often. Like, yeah, it's a really, really good moment. Here's Carrie Jobe. This is Revelation Song on Joy Worship.

From doctor's appointments and picking up the kids to just keeping the house functioning, he is with you. This is Joy Worship.

you ever need evidence of the love of God, think about the most delicious meal you have ever had. Hey, I'm Amanda on Joy Worship. And there was one week in church when our pastor spent a good amount of time just dissecting something as simple as a really good cheeseburger. He's like, think about it. You have to have a God who allows for grain to grow, that grain to be harvested, the right weather conditions, the rain and the sun, and then that grain gets milled into flour, which gets made into bread. And then you have a seed that grows into a plant, and that plant produces tomatoes. And we slice those tomatoes and put them on top. He's like, so many little nuggets of evidence of the goodness and the generosity of God that we often totally overlook because we're always in such a hurry. Here's Hillsong Worship.

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So I have a sister who lives out of state, and we're making plans to get together at the holidays. And I am just so excited just to be with her. Hey, I'm Amanda on Joy Worship, that abiding with is a beautiful thing. And what's amazing is God is not too busy to say, come to me, let's spend some time together. It's not about crossing off a to-do list. Okay, I got my devotions done for today. It's about having that relationship.

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from Joy Worship. That is called A Thousand More on Joy Worship. Hey, I'm Amanda. No matter what you're going through today, no matter what the weekend holds, you have a God who is with you, who is for you, who sees, who knows,

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1: God repeatedly pledges his presence to his people. To Abram, God said, "Do not be afraid. I am your shield, your exceedingly great reward." God told Joshua, "Do not be afraid. Do not be discouraged, for the Lord your God will be with you wherever you go." In the ultimate declaration of communion, God called himself Emmanuel, which means God with us. He became flesh. He became sin. He defeated the grave. He is still with us. In the form of his Spirit, he comforts, teaches, and convicts. Don't assume God is watching from a distance. Isolation creates a downward cycle of fret. Choose instead to be the person who clutches the presence of God with both hands. We can calmly take our concerns to God because he is as near as our next breath. And because the Lord is near, we can be anxious for nothing.
2: 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He is everything that you need. Joy Worship.

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1: North Point Inside Out on Joy Worship. Hey there, I'm Amanda. And if you are looking for some of those worship songs that came out in the late 90s, the early 2000s, kind of some of those songs that started the modern worship music movement, it's called House of Worship. It is a great album and it's going to take you right back. This song is on it. It's Darlene Check and CeCe Winans.

Wherever you find yourself, on your way to work, a morning walk, or just living life, He is with you. This is Joy Worship.

Our God is good. He is faithful. He is kind. He is generous, and he cares deeply for you and for me. Hey, I'm Amanda on Joy Worship. Thank you so much for making us a part of your day. Hope you have a really good weekend. And I hope we can always hold on to the reminder that Jesus didn't come just for those who have their lives together, for the rich, the wealthy, the put together, but for you and me, poor and the powerless. Here's Shane and Shane on Joy Worship.

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That song feels like making eye contact with somebody that you love and just knowing everything's going to be okay. Promises. Everything's going to be okay. Maverick City Music singing to us on Joy Worship. I'm Lisa Williams, bringing you this beautiful song from Anna Golden.

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It's called Wild Rushing Wind.

about something one day, telling him that I was confused about relationships where I seemed loved and then not loved. On one hand, I seemed really loved, and then on the other hand, not loved. And I was asking God about it. I'm like, why is it like this, Lord? And in my heart, I heard, I love you, I love you, I love you. And I wept. 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And then I love you and I don't love you. 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There's so many verses about love. And I've come to the conclusion that his love's never ending. It comes towards us constantly. It's his identity, that we're loved by him is our identity. And the key is receiving. The key is opening your heart to it.

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How amazing. Garrett and Kate singing that on Joy Worship, moving into the weekend, feeling like a Friday. How about a song to match? Here you go. Elevation Rhythm. Goodbye Yesterday on Joy Worship.

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1: Okay, this is from Ephesians chapter 3 on Joy Worship, talking about the love of God, talking about Christ dwelling in your heart through faith, so that you, being rooted and grounded in love, may 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fullness of God.

0: 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Isn't it working?
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I'm Lisa Williams, giving you our prayer line. 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

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God shows his love for us in that while we were still sinners, Christ died for us.

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Just That Good, Christian Stanfill singing on Joy Worship. I'm Lisa Williams. I saw Christian Stanfill in concert not too long ago, and oh, he just shared his story of what God has done in his life with such humility and brokenness. Now, when I hear him singing on the radio, I'm just so grateful for what Christ does in the heart of someone who is humble and honest.

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Pat Barrett singing No Weapon on Joy Worship. My name is Lisa Williams. I don't know where you're listening, but if you're in Florida listening and you're near Tampa, I wonder if you're going to be at the concert tomorrow night when this guy is going to sing this song, Phil Wickham and House of the Lord. I'm going to be there. So if by chance you're in Florida, you're going to be in Tampa, you're going to be at the Phil Wickham concert, come find me. I'm the woman jumping up and down way too much and way too excited to be at a concert. When you see her, just walk up and go, hey, Lisa.

On Joy Worship, you just heard Silence from Jay Walker's Worship. My name is Lisa Williams, and I remember when I was young, back in the day, back in my 20s, I heard this older Pentecostal pastor preach a sermon, and he was talking about the Holy Spirit, and he said something so funny. He said, most people wouldn't recognize the Holy Spirit if he walked down the middle aisle of church wearing a red hat. I'm like, what? But it stuck with me. Like, I understand that it is the Father, the Son, and the Holy Spirit, and that the Holy Spirit is, you know, God. And so I want to recognize when he's present, like right now, where you are, with you. Holy Spirit, the song from Francesca Battistelli on Joy Worship.

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On Joy Worship, this verse from Hebrews chapter 4. Let us therefore come boldly to the throne of grace, that we may obtain mercy and find grace to help in time of need.

Francesca Battistelli and Stephanie Gretzinger. That song feels like my best friend, if I'm honest with you. Oh, Defender on Joy Worship. My name is Lisa Williams. Woo, I'm super excited about hearing this next song with you. I haven't heard it yet. It is brand new, and it's from Josh Baldwin. And if it's brand new, and it's from Josh Baldwin, and it's called Worth Everything, well, here's a moment that we can both have together listening to Joy Worship.

0: Hey, I'm Season, and I'm a joy bringer. I would like to introduce you to something that has changed my life. 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Joy isn't something only reserved for people with certain personality types, or is it based on what's happening around you? It's a gift and it's for you. The reason? Joy is for you because Jesus is for you. He has made it possible for you to say hello to an abundant life that includes an abundance of joy. Despite what you may have believed in the past, today I want you to know that Jesus died for you. Yes, you. And he did it so you could know real love and freedom. He wants you to say hello to joy. And I would like to help you do that. Find me at seasonbowers.com and let me introduce you to joy today. I'm Season and I'm a joy bringer.
1: 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He is everything that you need. Joy Worship.

From Elevation Worship on Joy Worship, that was Same God. My name is Lisa Williams. I've just been sharing some verses today about love, and this is beautiful from Romans chapter 8, where it says, "Who shall separate us from the love of Christ? Shall tribulation or distress or persecution or famine or nakedness or danger or sores? No. In all these things, we are more than conquerors through Him who loved us. For I am sure that neither death nor life, nor angels, nor rulers, nor things present, nor things to come, no power or height or depth or anything else in all of creation will be able to separate us from the love of God in Christ Jesus our Lord."

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one and only. It's Taya and Cody Carnes. Rob, with you on Joy Worship. I know a lot of us in the Southeast are getting ready for the effects of Hurricane Isaias, which is just approaching the Florida-Alabama coastline right now, and it's supposed to shoot up through Alabama and eastern Mississippi. But a lot of people in Georgia and also in Tennessee may feel the effects from this hurricane, although it is supposed to rapidly decrease as it moves inland, which is some good news, but still a lot of rain. I know a lot of people do need the rain in that area, but just not 2, 3, 5 inches of rain in a 24-hour period. We pray that everybody just stay safe as this storm approaches.

Lauren Daigle, and how can it be how we are made new again because of what Jesus did for us? You're listening to Joy Worship. You know, I saw this quote, I don't know where it is from, but it says, Satan likes to hide wolves in sheep's clothing, but that's all right. God hides lions inside of lambs. That is so good. No matter what the enemy throws at us, that is okay because we are rooted in God. And when we let him take control, whatever he does is going to be stronger than what the enemy throws at us.

0: Do you remember those love notes in school? The ones you wrote that said, "Do you love me? Yes or no?" Hi, I'm Dana Gresh, founder of True Girl. When I read the book of Psalms, I see so many references to God's unfailing love. With you, Lord, is unfailing love. We meditate on your unfailing love. How priceless is your unfailing love, oh God. And of course, these three simple words in the New Testament, love never fails. Now, of course, we know that some types of love do actually fail. Those boys we committed our hearts to in kindergarten, for example. But God's love, his perfect love, is unfailing. When we find ourselves frantically looking for someone to love us, we need to make sure we meditate on God's unfailing love. Why don't you ask God if he loves you? No isn't even an option. For more tips, go to danagresh.com.
1: 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He is everything that you need. Joy Worship.

I've been loving that one, singing that one over and over. How awesome is the Lord? It's Belonging Co., Hope Darst on Joy Worship. Mosaic MSC coming up in a couple of minutes after Phil Wickham.

From doctor's appointments and picking up the kids to just keeping the house functioning, he is with you. This is Joy Worship.

Whether you're going to be doing some things this weekend, traveling, or maybe you are going to be hunkering down because of the storm approaching the southeast, have Joy Worship on. Just be reminded of the one who is always in control and brings about the calm in the storms, whether it be actual storms or personal storms.

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This was from Paul David Tripp the other day. Every miracle in Scripture preaches the gospel of the existence of God, the gospel of his sovereign rule over his creation, the gospel of his merciful love, the gospel of the dark drama of human need, the gospel of the grace and power of divine provision. 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
2: Our interceder, our one redeemer. He is everything that you need. Joy Worship.

Elevation and Echo on Joy Worship. Hey, Rob here. How you doing tonight? Have you ever driven somewhere and it's someplace familiar, you go on a regular basis, and then after you've gotten there, you'd barely remember the drive at all? You were on autopilot. I think sometimes we all feel like that after we've gone somewhere. And you know, the thing we've got to be careful is not letting our faith be that way too. Being in that routine, going to church, praying, reading scripture, and just doing it over and over again. Jesus doesn't want to become part of our routine. Let's remember what Revelation 2 talks about, losing our first love. So maybe do a check on your faith right now. Are you just going through the motions, or are you still enjoying Jesus? Sometimes we don't need a new routine. All we just need is a renewed heart.

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This is Joy Worship.

taking those seasons when we're in a rough patch and just still giving our praise to God because He is good even through those rough times. Seth Slater on Joy Worship, another song that brings about that message. It is well with my soul.

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